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0: 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Hear all the action as the Lions take on the Saints.
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0: 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Hear all the action as the Lions take on the Saints.
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0: The regular season begins on Sunday, September 13th in New Orleans. Hear all the action as the Lions take on the Saints.
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0: The regular season begins on Sunday, September 13th in New Orleans. Hear all the action as the Lions take on the Saints.
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1: Scored a goal, and he's going to celebrate. So watch this. Here we go.
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1: There you go. Oh!
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1: Yep. Peter Sellers.
0: And he really does Inspector Clouseau himself down some sort of pit.
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0: The regular season begins on Sunday, September 13th in New Orleans. Hear all the action as the Lions take on the Saints.
2: Man, I got a plan, I swear to you. All I think about is you guys. That's all I think about, man.
0: The road to the Super Bowl starts right here on Classic Rock the Bear. Your car was rusty and barely legal for the road back when you were in high school. But it didn't matter. You cranked your music without a care in the world. 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

0: think Paul Williams wrote this, right? That
1: soft as an easy chair.
2: Yeah, is this evergreen?
1: That's the worst, yeah. I mean, she's got a lovely voice, but what dumb lyrics.
3: Won the Academy Award, too.
0: It sure did.
4: Okay, we don't have to suffer through it anymore.
0: Oh, come on.
2: What movie was it from?
3: Chris Christopherson and her. What was that?
2: Oh, Star is Born?
3: Yeah, Star is Born.
5: Watch closely now.
3: That was terrible.
4: Is that sports?
0: More sports coming up.
3: Well, that's good.
0: Including the 22-piece in Major League Baseball. Does.
4: Okay. You mean a 22-burger? Heck. These are the...
0: Right to my face.
4: These are the O'Reilly.
0: You...
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2: 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Really?
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15: Kalkaska Police Chief and Village Manager Aaron Popa has been suspended with pay following an August 18th incident involving a citizen. The investigation began after a village police lieutenant responded to what officials described as an encounter between Popa and a citizen. Village leaders turned the case over to the state police to avoid having the local department investigate its own chief. Popa is currently not allowed to perform his duties as police chief or village manager. The Michigan State Police are currently conducting the investigation. A female driver and a young child were pulled from an SUV in Grand Traverse County Monday afternoon after their vehicle crossed the center line and ended up in a pond. Both were taken to Munson Medical Center. The woman wasn't seriously injured, but officials said the child had life-threatening injuries. The Michigan State Police, Grand Traverse County Sheriff's Department, and its dive team, along with Metro firefighters, all assisted in the recovery. The investigation is ongoing. The Small Business Administration has added a 60-day grace period following Monday's deadline for disaster loan assistance for the April flooding. The SBA said the grace period is for people who may decide later that they need funding or reimbursement. The SBA said the timeliness of approvals depends on what the person or business is going through. They also encourage anyone who has experienced disaster-related damage to contact the agency as soon as possible. And with the end of summer close at hand, parking rates and enforcement hours in downtown Traverse City will adjust back to the pre-Memorial Day levels. Sports and weather coming up next.
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2: The Detroit Tigers came up short in an 11-1 loss to the Minnesota Twins last night. Game 2 is this evening at 7:40. The WNBA is off till September 17th for the FIBA Women's Basketball World Cup in Berlin, Germany. Team USA takes on China Friday at 8:15 a.m. The game will be on TNT and True TV. The Detroit Pistons season opener about 50 days away, and Jalen Duran has yet to sign a contract with the team. The Pistons still retain his rights, and there doesn't appear to be a lot of interest for him around the league. The Detroit Lions' Amon-Ra St. Brown has a reason to celebrate. Starting this week, you can find St. Brown on Red Bull energy drink cans. 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College football this weekend, EMU is at home Friday night against San Jose State University. Michigan State plays host to Toledo Friday. Michigan takes on Western in the Big House Saturday night, and CMU heads to New Mexico. With the start of the preseason just 3 weeks away, the Detroit Red Wings will not be in Traverse City this fall. The team is also still looking for a general manager and still holds the rights to Dylan Larkin. Sources say that Larkin will not wear the C if he returns, and the team is said to be considering sitting him out this season if he chooses not to play and they can't find value or a trade partner for him. And this Sunday is the Cookout Southern 500 at Darlington. Partly cloudy with a stray shower possible today, high 90. Going to be partly cloudy, showers possible overnight, low 65, and rain early Wednesday, high 79. I'm David Barr.
3: Have you always wanted to do voice impressions, but no one can figure out who you're supposed to be?
4: Oh man, that just happened to me last weekend. I walked into a party. I said, "My name is Bond, James Bond. I'll have a martini, shaken, not stirred." And they all just stared at me.
3: Well, now you can learn directly from the master, comedian and impressionist Frank Caliendo.
5: Oh. Hi, I'm Frank Caliendo. Or wait. Maybe it's not Frank. Maybe it's me. Oh, Jeff Goldblum. Or maybe it's not. I'm joking. It really is me, Frank Caliendo. And I'm here to tell you about my amazing new program, the Voice Impersonator School of America. That's where I teach everyday people to do dead-on impressions like Liam Neeson.
6: I have a very particular set of skills, and one of those skills is teaching people how to talk like Liam Neeson.
5: Pretty neat, huh?
3: Sure is, Frank. The Voice Impersonator School of America. Just listen to what this graduate has to say.
7: I never was no good at doing impersonations until I went to Frank's school. But now, well, check this out.
8: Are you talking to me? Are you talking to me? You must be talking to me, because I'm Robert De Niro in that one movie where I drive a cab. Are you talking to me? That was Robert De Niro. Pretty good, right?
7: This school is a great investment, and there's no risk. If you don't pass each voice with a B+ or better, you get your money back. So far, Frank hasn't had to refund a single dollar.
8: Sure.
5: Damn right.
7: Heck, I'm thinking about getting my master's degree. Or as the Terminator, Arnold Schwarzenegger, would say, I will be back.
8: Ooh, that's an A+, my friend.
3: $20. Don't delay. Classes are filling up fast. You can learn all 1,000 voices from the man of 1,000 voices for just $20,000. That's only $20 per voice. Let's listen in on a classroom as Frank shares his gift with students.
5: Okay, remember, the voice is deep and gravelly in the back of your throat. You are Al Pacino. Repeat after me.
8: Hoorah!
5: Wow, that was amazing. Every single one of you gets an A. Okay, Al Pacino was 628, number 629. Repeat after me.
8: All righty, Frank, you tell your mom and dad I said hello.
9: All righty, Frank, you tell your mom and dad I said hello.
10: Excuse me, Professor Caliendo?
5: Yes, you have a question?
10: Who was that supposed to be?
5: That's Dennis, the guy who worked at the corner store in my neighborhood as a kid. Nice guy.
8: A+ all around!
5: Number 630 is a good one. Ted Knight. Try this.
11: Spalding, I want you on the golf course in 5 minutes.
12: Chop, chop.
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5: 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A+ for everyone. Now, number 631, Ted Knight's laugh.
8: Oh.

0: Wait. The famous coffee thing?
1: Yeah.
0: So how'd you get a hot pie between your legs? Well, my man used to call it a hot pie. Then he stopped eating. Never mind.
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12: Kalkaska Police Chief and Village Manager Aaron Popa has been suspended with pay following an August 18th incident involving a citizen. The investigation began after a village police lieutenant responded to what officials described as an encounter between Popa and a citizen. Village leaders turned the case over to the state police to avoid having the local department investigate its own chief. Popa is currently not allowed to perform his duties as police chief or village manager. The Michigan State Police are currently conducting the investigation. A female driver and a young child were pulled from an SUV in Grand Traverse County Monday afternoon after their vehicle crossed the center line and ended up in a pond. Both were taken to Munson Medical Center. The woman wasn't seriously injured, but officials said the child had life-threatening injuries. The Michigan State Police, Grand Traverse County Sheriff's Department, and its dive team, along with Metro firefighters, all assisted assisted in the recovery. The investigation is ongoing. The Small Business Administration has added a 60-day grace period following Monday's deadline for disaster loan assistance for the April flooding. The SBA said the grace period is for

0: people who may decide later that they need funding or reimbursement. The SBA said the timeliness of approvals depends on what the person or business is going through. They also encourage anyone who has experienced disaster-related damage to contact the agency as soon as possible. And a new Vietnam memorial is taking shape in Cadillac. Crews are busy engraving the 23 limestone battle markers that will help tell the story of the Vietnam War. Sports next.
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0: The Detroit Tigers came up short in an 11-1 loss to the Minnesota Twins last night. Game 2 is this evening at 7:40. The WNBA is off till September 17th for the FIBA Women's Basketball World Cup in Berlin, Germany. Team USA takes on China Friday at 8:15 a.m. The game will be on TNT and True TV. The Detroit Pistons season opener about 50 days away, and Jalen Duran has yet to sign a contract with the team. The Pistons still retain his rights, and there doesn't appear to be a lot of interest for him around the league. The Detroit Lions' Amon-Ra St. Brown has a reason to celebrate. Starting this week, you can find St. Brown on Red Bull energy drink cans. The limited edition cans are available only in Michigan for a limited time. College football this weekend, EMU is at home Friday night against San Jose State University. Michigan State plays host to Toledo Friday. Michigan takes on Western in the Big House Saturday night, and CMU heads to New Mexico. With the start of the preseason just 3 weeks away, the Detroit Red Wings will not be in Traverse City this fall. The team is also still looking for a general manager and still holds the rights to Dylan Larkin. Sources say that Larkin will not wear the C if he returns, and the team is said to be considering sitting him out this season if he chooses not to play and they can't find value or a trade partner for him. And this Sunday is the Cookout Southern 500 at Darlington. Partly cloudy with a stray shower possible today, high 90. Going to be partly cloudy, showers possible overnight, low 65, and rain early Wednesday, high 79. I'm David Barr.
3: Joining us in the studio, comedian Larry Reed. Now, well, Larry, you are from
4: Chicago.
3: You just got a great Chicago accent.
4: Well, it's originally I'm from a little town, Dwight, Illinois. It's a farm town. There's a mental institution and a women's prison there.
3: Really?
4: And my parents met. Here I am. But yeah, I live in Chicago.
3: All right. Now, since Larry is a stranger, I think we should all. Find out about him and tell.
5: Are you married?
4: I've been married 10 years.
3: Oh, how's really? It
4: going? Good. I think us guys need good women, don't you? Women keep us in line.
3: Sure. Oh, yeah.
4: That's why most axe murderers are single. They were married, their wife wouldn't put up with that. Put that axe down. You're not chopping anybody. You have to take the garbage out. Take the ski mask off. It's summer, you idiot. You know they kind of keep us in line a little bit.
6: Wait, wait, wait.
5: Sure they do.
6: They're all single. You make a very good point.
4: Thank you very much. It's a tip from your Uncle Larry. I'm here to help.
3: Uncle Larry is our guest. His name is Larry Reeb. So, do you have any kids?
4: No, I don't have any kids. In fact, I got a vasectomy.
3: Oh, really?
4: It happened on a Saturday at Toys R Us. All these kids are running around screaming. I took out the pocket knife, did it myself. Not going to let that happen to me. You ever to Toys R Us on a Saturday?
3: Oh, yeah.
4: They should have a bar at Toys R Us. You have a couple shots to calm your nerves.
3: You know, I don't know why I'm laughing. I got four kids.
5: Yeah, you're there every Saturday.
4: You got four kids?
3: Yeah, four little kids.
4: Good kids.
3: Oh, they're great kids. Yeah.
4: You know, my friend called me up today. He told me his 15-year-old daughter came home with her nipples pierced. He goes, what do you think about that? I go, well, I'd have to see him before I made my decision. He's not my friend anymore. But his daughter's living in my basement. So, you know.
3: In a pit? Or
2: against her will.
4: In a pit, yeah.
3: Okay. You just let food down in a bag.
4: Yeah, I feed her. I'm not cruel.
3: Larry Reeb is our guest. Kind of a tall, lanky guy. Now, are you a college man?
4: No, I never went to college. Mm-hmm. I stayed home and got drunk. I couldn't afford that $10,000 cover charge.
2: Sure. That's common sense, joke.
5: It really is. A $10,000 cover.
4: Wow. Better be a really good band playing. I like the Beatles reunion or something.
3: Yeah. Now, You don't consider yourself an alcoholic.

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4: Kalkaska Police Chief and Village Manager Aaron Popa has been suspended with pay following an August 18th incident involving a citizen. The investigation began after a village police lieutenant responded to what officials described as an encounter between Popa and a citizen. Village leaders turned the case over to the state police to avoid having the local department investigate its own chief. Popa is currently not allowed to perform his duties as police chief or village manager. The Michigan State Police are currently conducting the investigation. A female driver and a young child were pulled from an SUV in Grand Traverse County Monday afternoon after their vehicle crossed the center line and ended up in a pond. Both were taken to Munson Medical Center. The woman wasn't seriously injured, but officials said the child had life-threatening injuries. The Michigan State Police, Grand Traverse County Sheriff's Department, and its dive team, along with Metro firefighters, all assisted in the recovery. The investigation is ongoing. The Small Business Administration has added a 60-day grace period following Monday's deadline for disaster loan assistance for the April flooding. The SBA said the grace period is for people who may decide later that they need funding or reimbursement. The SBA said the timeliness of approvals depends on what the person or business is going through. They also encourage anyone who has experienced disaster-related damage to contact the agency as soon as possible. And with the end of summer close at hand, parking rates and enforcement hours in downtown Traverse City will adjust back to the pre-Memorial Day levels. Sports and weather coming up next.
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4: The Detroit Tigers came up short in an 11-1 loss to the Minnesota Twins last night. Game 2 is this evening at 7:40. The Detroit Pistons season opener about 50 days away, and Jalen Duran has yet to sign a contract with the team. The Pistons still retain his rights, and there doesn't appear to be a lot of interest for him around the league. The Detroit Lions' Amon-Ra St. Brown has a reason to celebrate. Starting this week, you can find St. Brown on Red Bull energy drink cans. The limited edition cans are available only in Michigan for a limited time. With the start of the preseason just 3 weeks away, the Detroit Red Wings will not be in Traverse City this fall. The team is also still looking for a general manager and still holds the rights to Dylan Larkin. Sources say that Larkin will not wear the C if he returns, and the team is said to be considering sitting him out this season if he chooses not to play and they can't find value or a trade partner for him. Going to be partly cloudy today with a stray shower this afternoon, high 90, and cloudy overnight tonight, low 65. I'm David Barr.
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8: I do this for everybody that still has more vinyl records than they do CDs. I got a dusty old pile of vinyl records sitting on my floor. I've played each one of them over and over at least a dozen times or more.

0: I've been researching it. Apparently, it's the type of grass I have. I've got to switch it.
1: Does he?
2: Got to switch your grass?
0: Well, I mean,
1: you're going to rip up the grass.
0: Just plant.
1: Can you do me a favor? Can you take care of that before the show tomorrow? Just to see how tired you are lifting sod.
0: Did I ever tell this story? My friend Mark, who is a builder.
2: Oh my God.
1: I bet he is.
0: They were building a house, and they put the sod down when the house was almost done.
2: Uh-huh.
0: They put the sod down on a Friday afternoon. Someone stole it.
2: What?
0: Someone,
1: sod thieves.
0: Someone came up, and they must have rolled it all up, and they took it.
1: It's big business.
0: You got to know what you're doing to do that.
3: Yeah. And you need quite a few guys. That's heavy.
0: I would assume they did it at night. It was in a neighborhood. Anyway.
1: The wonderful Tim Wilson used to cut sod and lay it. And you, Trickster, you have no idea how heavy grass is.
3: It's crazy.
1: Nuts.
0: Yeah. I was helping guys put a roof on many years ago.
1: Oh, those shingles are crazy.
0: Yeah. Try going up a ladder with shingles.
3: Yeah, those are crazy heavy, too.
0: I couldn't get up one rung now.
3: For being so thin.
0: Yes. They be heavy. Let's see now. Oh, speaking of houses.
4: Yep.
0: I just heard something interesting. In San Francisco.
2: Did you hear that story?
0: Yeah. Housing prices have gone up a staggering 25% in 1 year.
2: Yeah.
0: 1 year.
2: Yeah.
0: Now, if you don't live in San Francisco, I don't know what it's been in a year. Most houses in the United States are worth 30 to 40% more if you bought them 5 years ago and doubled if you bought them 10 years ago. 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
3: Kalkaska Police Chief and Village Manager Aaron Popa has been suspended with pay following an August 18th incident involving a citizen. The investigation began after a village police lieutenant responded to what officials described as an encounter between Popa and a citizen. Village leaders turned the case over to the state police to avoid having the local department investigate its own chief. Popa is currently not allowed to perform his duties as police chief or village manager. The Michigan State Police are currently conducting the investigation. A female driver and a young child were pulled from an SUV in Grand Traverse County Monday afternoon after their vehicle crossed the center line and ended up in a pond. Both were taken to Munson Medical Center. The woman wasn't seriously injured, but officials said the child had life-threatening injuries. The Michigan State Police, Grand Traverse County Sheriff's Department, and its dive team, along with Metro firefighters, all assisted in the recovery. The investigation is ongoing. The Small Business Administration has added a 60-day grace period following Monday's deadline for disaster loan assistance for the April flooding. The SBA said the grace period is for people who may decide later that they need funding or reimbursement. The SBA said the timeliness of approvals depends on what the person or business is going through. They also encourage anyone who has experienced disaster-related damage to contact the agency as soon as possible. And a new Vietnam memorial is taking shape in Cadillac. Crews are busy engraving the 23 limestone battle markers that will help tell the story of the Vietnam War. Sports next.
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3: The Detroit Tigers came up short in an 11-1 loss to the Minnesota Twins last night. Game 2 is this evening at 7:40. The WNBA is off till September 17th for the FIBA Women's Basketball World Cup in Berlin, Germany. Team USA takes on China Friday at 8:15 a.m. The game will be on TNT and True TV. The Detroit Pistons season opener about 50 days away, and Jalen Duran has yet to sign a contract with the team. The Pistons still retain its rights, and there doesn't appear to be a lot of interest for him around the league. The Detroit Lions' Amon-Ra St. Brown has a reason to celebrate. Starting this week, you can find St. Brown on Red Bull energy drink cans. The limited edition cans are available only in Michigan for a limited time. College football this weekend, EMU is at home Friday night against San Jose State University. Michigan State plays host to Toledo Friday. Michigan takes on Western in the Big House Saturday night, and CMU heads to New Mexico. With the start of the preseason just 3 weeks away, the Detroit Red Wings will not be in Traverse City this fall. The team is also still looking for a general manager and still holds the rights to Dylan Larkin. Sources say that Larkin will not wear the C if he returns, and the team is said to be considering sitting him out this season if he chooses not to play and they can't find value or a trade partner for him. And this Sunday is the Cookout Southern 500 at Darlington. Partly cloudy with a stray shower possible today, high 90. Going to be partly cloudy, showers possible overnight, low 65, and rain early Wednesday, high 79. I'm David Barr.
2: Hey, welcome back to the Bob and Tom Show. We are in the O'Reilly Auto Parts studios. Christy Lee at the news desk.
5: Hi.
2: You look like you're doing news for the circus or something.
5: 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I was tired. 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
7: I'm thinking Beetlejuice.
6: That's very. 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Horizontal stripes? 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Big ones.
8: Very cool.
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6: Kalkaska Police Chief and Village Manager Aaron Popa has been suspended with pay following an August 18th incident involving a citizen. The investigation began after a Village Police Lieutenant responded to what officials described as an encounter between Popa and a citizen. Village leaders turned the case over to the state police to avoid having the local department investigate its own chief. Popa is currently not allowed to perform his duties as police chief or village manager. The Michigan State Police are currently conducting the investigation. A female driver and a young child were pulled from an SUV in Grand Traverse County Monday afternoon after their vehicle crossed the center line and ended up in a pond. Both were taken to Munson Medical Center. The woman wasn't seriously injured, but officials said the child had life-threatening injuries. The Michigan State Police, Grand Traverse County Sheriff's Department, and its dive team, along with Metro firefighters, all assisted in the recovery. The investigation is ongoing. The Small Business Administration has added a 60-day grace period following Monday's deadline for disaster loan assistance for the April flooding. The SBA said the grace period is for people who may decide later that they need funding or reimbursement. The SBA said the timeliness of approvals depends on what the person or business is going through. They also encourage anyone who has experienced disaster-related damage to contact the agency as soon as possible. And with the end of summer close at hand, parking rates and enforcement hours in downtown Traverse City will adjust back to the pre-Memorial Day levels. Sports and weather coming up next.
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6: The Detroit Tigers came up short in an 11-1 loss to the Minnesota Twins last night. Game 2 is this evening at 7:40. The WNBA is off till September 17th for the FIBA Women's Basketball World Cup in Berlin, Germany. Team USA takes on China Friday at 8:15 a.m. The game will be on TNT and True TV. The Detroit Pistons season opener about 50 days away, and Jalen Duran has yet to sign a contract with the team. The Pistons still retain his rights, and there doesn't appear to be a lot of interest for him around the league. The Detroit Lions' Amon-Ra St. Brown has a reason to celebrate. Starting this week, you can find St. Brown on Red Bull energy drink cans. The limited edition cans are available only in Michigan for a limited time. College football this weekend, EMU is at home Friday night against San Jose State University. Michigan State plays host at Toledo Friday. Michigan takes on Western in the Big House Saturday night, and CMU heads to New Mexico. With the start of the preseason just 3 weeks away, the Detroit Red Wings will not be in Traverse City this fall. The team is also still looking for a general manager and still holds the rights to Dylan Larkin. Sources say that Larkin will not wear the C if he returns, and the team is said to be considering sitting him out this season if he chooses.

0: butt sniffer.
1: Back in the news.
2: Yeah, I just liked it.
0: Pat, do you know that song Head Knocker?
3: Sure, by Foreigner. Yeah, first
0: could
3: album.
0: Could you translate that into butt sniffer?
3: I could indeed. I won't, but I could.
1: Butt sniffer.
2: What about Girl Watcher? Can you turn that into butt sniffer?
4: I'm a butt sniffer. I'm a butt sniffer.
0: Watching girls go by. Okay.
1: Watching butts go by.
0: We're coming right back. 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
8: Kalkaska Police Chief and Village Manager Aaron Popa has been suspended with pay following an August 18th incident involving a citizen. The investigation began after a village police lieutenant responded to what officials described as an encounter between Popa and a citizen. Village leaders turned the case over to the state police to avoid having the local department investigate its own chief. Popa is currently not allowed to perform his duties as police chief or village manager. The Michigan State Police are currently conducting the investigation. investigation. A female driver and a young child were pulled from an SUV in Grand Traverse County Monday afternoon after their vehicle crossed the center line and ended up in a pond. Both were taken to Munson Medical Center. The woman wasn't seriously injured, but officials said the child had life-threatening injuries.

0: Michigan State Police, Grand Traverse County Sheriff's Department, and its dive team, along with Metro firefighters, all assisted in the recovery. The investigation is ongoing. The Small Business Administration has added a 60-day grace period following Monday's deadline for disaster loan assistance for the April flooding. The SBA said the grace period is for people who may decide later that they need funding or reimbursement. The SBA said the timeliness of approvals depends on what the person or business is going through. They also encourage anyone who has experienced disaster related damage to contact the agency as soon as possible. And a new Vietnam memorial is taking shape in Cadillac. Crews are busy engraving the 23 limestone battle markers that will help tell the story of the Vietnam War. Sports next.
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4: The Detroit Tigers came up short in an 11-1 loss to the Minnesota Twins last night. Game 2 is this evening at 7:40. The Detroit Pistons season opener about 50 days away, and Jalen Duran has yet to sign a contract with the team. The Pistons still retain his rights, and there doesn't appear to be a lot of interest for him around the league. The Detroit Lions' Amon-Ra St. Brown has a reason to celebrate. Starting this week, you can find St. Brown on Red Bull energy drink cans. The limited edition cans are available only in Michigan for a limited time. With the start of the preseason just 3 weeks away, the Detroit Red Wings will not be in Traverse City this fall. The team is also still looking for a general manager and still holds the rights to Dylan Larkin. Sources say that Larkin will not wear the C if he returns, and the team is said to be considering sitting him out this season if he chooses not to play and they can't find value or a trade partner for him. Going to be partly cloudy today with a stray shower this afternoon, high 90, and cloudy overnight tonight, low 65. I'm David Barr.
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3: Hey, welcome back to the Bob and Tom Show. We're in the O'Reilly Auto Parts Studios. First day of September. Rabbit, rabbit, rabbit. That's for good luck. It's never worked. Maybe this month. There's Christy Lee.
7: Hi.
3: Pat Godwin.
8: Hello.
3: Jeff Oske.
9: Hey, man.
3: Hey. There's Josh Arnold.
10: I'll see you in September. Try to remember the kind of September.
11: You wanted the best September song is the funky one.
3: Earth, Wind, and Fire.
11: Yeah, yeah. Well, that's the one.
3: Yeah. There's Ace Cosby. Yeah,
11: by the way, what are they saying?
7: What?
3: No, it's
11: what is it, Ace?
3: It's
11: Badia.
3: It's some sort of African chant or something. Yeah. It's not supposed to be.
11: They're not saying something?
3: I'm just telling you.
12: No, we looked it up last time. Yeah, it was
11: Badia. Okay, it's cool. But that's really the best September song.
12: Sure.
11: There it is.
7: Party on.
3: Not party on.
7: That is.
11: Yeah. See. Yeah, I'm with Christy. This is one of those songs. It's like Archie Bell and the Drells, where I change the lyrics to the way I want them.
7: Right.
11: So when I think Archie Bell, it's in Houston. We dance as good as we walk.
12: The only song that I willingly changed the lyrics to was Hush, Hush. Remember that one? Hush, hush. Oh, keep it down now. Oh, it's called Voices Carry. Voices Carry. Josh. Keep it down now. And I feel like she's singing to me.
8: She is singing to you.
12: Yeah.
3: What an egomaniac.
12: Wow. Keep it down.
11: Now, Ace is referencing the fact that there's an impotency issue. Is that correct?
12: Now listen to her say, oh, Josh.
8: She does say Josh.
12: I thought that's what it said whole life.
3: My gosh.
7: Oh, Josh.
12: I'm not even joking.
7: Are you serious?
3: Oh, yeah. Josh.
8: Oh, Josh.
3: Dear Bob and Tom Show.
11: Oh, no, wait a second now.
9: Oh. I honestly thought it said, oh, Josh, we've been down that road. It's so scary. That's how I've sang it my whole life. I'm not even joking.
12: Wow.
10: Something about butt stuff.
12: It's so scary.
11: Well, if you want to hear one where it is about Josh, you can't go any farther than this one.
3: Oh.

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9: Kalkaska Police Chief and Village Manager Aaron Popa has been suspended with pay following an August 18th incident involving a citizen. The investigation began after a village police lieutenant responded to what officials described as an encounter between Popa and a citizen. Village leaders turned the case over to the state police to avoid having the local department investigate its own chief. Popa is currently not allowed to perform his duties as police chief or village manager. The Michigan State Police are currently conducting the investigation. A female driver and a young child were pulled from an SUV in Grand Traverse County Monday afternoon after their vehicle crossed the center line and ended up in a pond. Both were taken to Munson Medical Center. The woman wasn't seriously injured, but officials said the child had life-threatening injuries. The Michigan State Police, Grand Traverse County Sheriff's Department, and its dive team, along with Metro firefighters, all assisted in the recovery. The investigation is ongoing. The Small Business Administration has added a 60-day grace period following Monday's deadline for disaster loan assistance for the April flooding. The SBA said the grace period is for people who may decide later that they need funding or reimbursement. The SBA said the timeliness of approvals depends on what the person or business is going through. They also encourage anyone who has experienced disaster-related damage to contact the agency as soon as possible. And with the end of summer close at hand, parking rates and enforcement hours in downtown Traverse City will adjust back to the pre-Memorial Day levels. Sports and weather coming up next.
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9: The Detroit Tigers came up short in an 11-1 loss to the Minnesota Twins last night. Game 2 is this evening at 7:40. The WNBA is off till September 17th.

0: 18th for the FIBA Women's Basketball World Cup in Berlin, Germany. Team USA takes on China Friday at 8:15 a.m. The game will be on TNT and True TV. The Detroit Pistons season opener about 50 days away, and Jalen Duran has yet to sign a contract with the team. The Pistons still retain his rights, and there doesn't appear to be a lot of interest for him around the league. The Detroit Lions' Amon-Ra St. Brown has a reason to celebrate. Starting this week, you can find St. Brown on Red Bull energy drink cans. The limited edition cans are available only in Michigan for a limited time. College football this weekend, EMU is at home Friday night against San Jose State University. Michigan State plays host at Toledo Friday. Michigan takes on Western in the Big House Saturday night, and CMU heads to New Mexico. With the start of the preseason just 3 weeks away, the Detroit Red Wings will not be in Traverse City this fall. The team is also still looking for a general manager and still holds the rights to Dylan Larkin. Sources say that Larkin will not wear the C if he returns, and the team is said to be considering sitting him out this season if he chooses not to play and they can't find value or a trade partner for him. And this Sunday is the Cookout Southern 500 at Darlington. Partly cloudy with a stray shower possible today, high 90. Going to be partly cloudy, showers possible overnight, low 65, and rain early Wednesday, high 79. I'm David Barr.
1: 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At the news desk, it's Christy Lee.
2: Hello.
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3: Hey, chick.
1: Jeff Oskey's here.
4: Hey, man.
1: Hey. Josh Arnold.
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1: Ace Cosby.
6: Hello.
1: Hello, Tom.
7: Hello, Chick McGee. Pat, you see you're rehearsing a song over there. Do you have something you wanted to do for us?
2: I asked him to do something.
7: Oh, okay.
3: Oh, that's right, yeah.
2: Yeah, because he did this song last week, was it?
3: Yeah.
2: About Orlando. I couldn't get it out of my head. Mm-hmm. So we have actually booked a one-day trip down to Disney World to go to Orlando coming up in the next few weeks.
1: Well, God, would you get a kickback?
2: Well,
3: absolutely.
2: No, he shouldn't get a kickback. He should pay me because it's costing me money.
3: It's very expensive.
2: But it was a beautiful song, and I would love to hear it.
8: Can you hear the cries, Orlando? My kids scream your name in a car, a 20-hour drive. I can see the ads, Orlando. On the billboards past Atlanta on I-75, there's oranges and peanuts everywhere as we arrive. There's alligators in Orlando. We almost lost a child in a pond by the hotel. It smells like farts, Orlando. It's that sulfur thing in the air.
2: Uh-huh.
8: Thank God Disney pipes in an array of pleasing smells. Still, it's better than Ohio as we approach a wintry hell.

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6: Kalkaska Police Chief and Village Manager Aaron Popa has been suspended with pay following an August 18th incident involving a citizen. The investigation began after a village police lieutenant responded to what officials described as an encounter between Popa and a citizen. Village leaders turned the case over to the state police to avoid having the local department investigate its own chief. Popa is currently not allowed to perform his duties as police chief or village manager. The Michigan State Police are currently conducting the investigation. A female driver and a young child were pulled from an SUV in Grand Traverse County Monday afternoon after their vehicle crossed the center line and ended up in a pond. Both were taken to Munson Medical Center. The woman wasn't seriously injured, but officials said the child had life-threatening injuries. The Michigan State Police, Grand Traverse County Sheriff's Department, and its dive team, along with Metro firefighters, all assisted in the recovery. The investigation is ongoing. The Small Business Administration has added a 60-day grace period following Monday's deadline for disaster loan assistance for the April flooding. The SBA said the grace period is for people who may decide later that they need funding or reimbursement. The SBA said the timeliness of approvals depends on what the person or business is going through. They also encourage anyone who has experienced disaster-related damage to contact the agency as soon as possible. And a new Vietnam memorial is taking shape in Cadillac. Crews are busy engraving the 23 limestone battle markers that will help tell the story of the Vietnam War. Sports next.
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6: The Detroit Tigers came up short in an 11-1 loss to the Minnesota Twins last night. 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
2: Kalkaska Police Chief and Village Manager Aaron Popa has been suspended with pay following an August 18th incident involving a citizen. The investigation began after a village police lieutenant responded to what officials described as an encounter between Popa and a citizen. Village leaders turned the case over to the state police to avoid having the local department investigate its own chief. Popa is currently not allowed to perform his duties as police chief or village manager. The Michigan State Police are currently conducting the investigation. A female driver and a young child were pulled from an SUV in Grand Traverse County Monday afternoon after their vehicle crossed the center line and ended up in a pond. Both were taken to Munson Medical Center. The woman wasn't seriously injured, but officials said the child had life-threatening injuries. The Michigan State Police, Grand Traverse County Sheriff's Department, and its dive team, along with Metro firefighters, all assisted in the recovery. The investigation is ongoing. The Small Business Administration has added a 60-day grace period following Monday's deadline for disaster loan assistance for the April flooding. The SBA said the grace period is for people who may decide later that they need funding or reimbursement. The SBA said the timeliness of approvals depends on what the person or business is going through. They also encourage anyone who has experienced disaster-related damage to contact the agency as soon as possible. And with the end of summer close at hand, parking rates and enforcement hours in downtown Traverse City will adjust back to the pre-Memorial Day levels. Sports and weather coming up next.
11: There goes another one, and another, and another, and another. It's another chance for you to hop on the bus from Sheboygan to Mackinac City on Straits Regional Ride. Whether you're coming from Sheboygan, the inland waterways gateway to the Great Lakes, or from Mackinac City, Northern Michigan's historical hub, you have multiple opportunities to catch the bus.

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2: The Detroit Tigers came up short in an 11-1 loss to the Minnesota Twins last night. Game 2 is this evening at 7:40. The Detroit Pistons season opener about 50 days away, and Jalen Duran has yet to sign a contract with the team. The Pistons still retain his rights, and there doesn't appear to be a lot of interest for him around the league. The Detroit Lions' Amon-Ra St. Brown has a reason to celebrate. Starting this week, you can find St. Brown on Red Bull energy drink cans. The limited edition cans are available only in Michigan for a limited time. With the start of the preseason just 3 weeks away, the Detroit Red Wings will not be in Traverse City this fall. The team is also still looking for a general manager and still holds the rights to Dylan Larkin. Sources say that Larkin will not wear the C if he returns, and the team is said to be considering sitting him out this season if he chooses not to play, and they can't find value or a trade partner for him. Going to be partly cloudy today with a stray shower this afternoon, high 90, and cloudy overnight tonight, low 65. I'm David Barr.
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1: Hey, welcome back to the Bob and Tom Show. 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
6: Hello.
1: Yeah, hello. There's Pat Godwin.
7: Yeah, hello to you too.
1: Hello. There's Jeff Oskey.
8: Hey there, Chickster.
1: Hey, man. Yeah. There's Josh Arnold.
9: Jeff, did you ever have interest in being a professional wrestler, like when you were a kid?
10: Oh, no.
1: You got the kind like of a
11: oh, you got
1: saw.
11: The you got the look.
1: I just saw Jim could, Duggan could, or yeah. whatever.
11: You could be
1: name.
11: Like Hillbilly Jake.
10: Well, yeah. I did like Hacksaw Jim Duggan
9: and Hillbilly Jim.
10: Oh yeah, and I would carry around a 2x4 like
6: yeah.
10: I was him.
9: Like oh, I bet you, did you also like the Bushwhackers?
10: Oh, yeah.
1: Yeah. Now, yeah. What did the Bushwhackers do?
9: They were Australian brothers, and they kind of marched like that.
1: Oh, what? Really?
9: Yeah. They were gross.
1: Boy,
9: yeah.
1: That was the golden. And funny. That's the golden time for wrestling when all those guys were.
9: Yeah, yeah.
6: Now it's just.
9: But you sounded like when you were like, hey, Chickster.
8: Yeah. Oh, yeah.
1: There's Ace Cosby.
8: Oh, yeah.
1: Hello. Hello, Tom.
11: Hello, Chick McGee.
1: Yeah.
11: We're going to check in with Christine.
6: No, we're
11: before.
6: Not. We're going to get to our animals who have the biggest farts.
9: Oh, sorry.
6: My gosh. Yeah,
9: I forgot about
6: that.
11: How did this come up again?
6: We were talking about.
9: Chick wanted to know.
6: What animal quakes?
11: Oh, animals. Yeah, this was the Appalachian Trail. You get a nickname, and this one lady had gotten the nickname Lion Farts.
6: Correct.
11: Lion,
6: yeah.
11: And then the question was, do lions have excessive flatulence, and is it extraordinarily audible?
9: Yes.
6: Well,
9: yeah.
6: That was kind of the question.
9: Lions are not on the list of the top 18 or 20 here.
11: Oh, that scared me. Hey,
7: that was Jeff.
11: Stop it.
6: Oh, my God.
1: I had no idea.
7: That caught me off guard.
11: We didn't say wettest. We said loudest. Jeez.
9: No.
1: That in my defense, awful. It does say wet
6: that
1: on here.
6: Was awful.
11: Have you ever. Dog owners know this. I remember I woke up one night and I thought that my largest dog had pooped in the bedroom.
6: Sure.
11: But it was just some of that dog gas.
6: Yeah, I get my dog green beans and boy, they can.
11: Yeah.
9: They're last on, they're number 18. Dogs.
6: Really?
9: Dogs.
11: Yeah. Well, let's go up the scale here.
9: So what do you want to start from the top?
11: No, start
6: at the
11: bottom.
9: Okay. Number 17, honey badgers.
1: Wow.
9: They actually fart on purpose to steal honey from bees. They stun them with their pungent farts.
1: Really?
11: No
9: yes.
11: way.
6: Man.
9: Yeah, that's a technique they use.
11: They never showed that in one of those kids' movies when you were little. And here the honey badger. If they did, every kid would leave biology class going, it was great.
1: Wait a minute, Tom, would you introduce?

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6: Kalkaska Police Chief and Village Manager Aaron Popa has been suspended with pay following an August 18th incident involving a citizen. The investigation began after a village police lieutenant responded to what officials described as an encounter between Popa and a citizen. Village leaders turned the case over to the state police to avoid having the local department investigate its own chief. Popa is currently not allowed to perform his duties as police chief or village manager. The Michigan State Police are currently conducting the investigation. A female driver and a young child were pulled from an SUV in Grand Traverse County Monday afternoon after their vehicle crossed the center line and ended up in a pond. Both were taken to Munson Medical Center. The woman wasn't seriously injured, but officials said the child had life-threatening injuries. The Michigan State Police, Grand Traverse County Sheriff's Department, and its dive team, along with Metro firefighters, all assisted in the recovery. The investigation is ongoing. The Small Business Administration has added a 60-day grace period following Monday's deadline for disaster loan assistance for the April flooding. The SBA said the grace period is for people who may decide later that they need funding or reimbursement. The SBA said the timeliness of approvals depends on what the person or business is going through. They also encourage anyone who has experienced disaster-related damage to contact the agency as soon as possible. And a new Vietnam memorial is taking shape in Cadillac. Crews are busy engraving the 23 limestone battle markers that will help tell the story of the Vietnam War. Sports next.
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6: The Detroit Tigers came up short in an 11-1 loss to the Minnesota Twins last night. Game 2 is this evening at 7:40. The WNBA is off till September 17th for the FIBA Women's Basketball World Cup in Berlin, Germany. Team USA takes on China Friday at 8:15 a.m. The game will be on TNT and True TV. The Detroit Pistons season opener about 50 days away, and Jalen Duran has yet to sign a contract with the team. The Pistons still retain his rights, and there doesn't appear to be a lot of interest for him around the league. The Detroit Lions' Amon-Ra St. Brown has a reason to celebrate. Starting this week, you can find St. Brown on Red Bull energy drink cans. 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College football this weekend, EMU is at home Friday night against San Jose State University. Michigan State plays host to Toledo Friday. Michigan takes on Western in the Big House Saturday night, and CMU heads to New Mexico. With the start of the preseason just 3 weeks away, the Detroit Red Wings will not be in Traverse City this fall. The team is also still looking

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7: Kalkaska Police Chief and Village Manager Aaron Popa has been suspended with pay following an August 18th incident involving a citizen. The investigation began after a village police lieutenant responded to what officials described as an encounter between Popa and a citizen. Village leaders turned the case over to the state police to avoid having the local department investigate its own chief. Popa is currently not allowed to perform his duties as police chief or village manager. The Michigan State Police are currently conducting the investigation. A female driver and a young child were pulled from an SUV in Grand Traverse County Monday afternoon after their vehicle crossed the center line and ended up in a pond. Both were taken to Munson Medical Center. The woman wasn't seriously injured, but officials said the child had life-threatening injuries. The Michigan State Police, Grand Traverse County Sheriff's Department, and its dive team, along with Metro firefighters, all assisted in the recovery. The investigation is ongoing. The Small Business Administration has added a 60-day grace period following Monday's deadline for disaster loan assistance for the April flooding. The SBA said the grace period is for people who may decide later that they need funding or reimbursement. The SBA said the timeliness of approvals depends on what the person or business is going through. They also encourage anyone who has experienced disaster-related damage to contact the agency as soon as possible. And with the end of summer close at hand, parking rates and enforcement hours in downtown Traverse City will adjust back to the pre-Memorial Day levels. Sports and weather coming up next.
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7: The Detroit Tigers came up short in an 11-1 loss to the Minnesota Twins last night. Game 2 is this evening at 7:40. The WNBA is off till September 17th for the FIBA Women's Basketball World Cup in Berlin, Germany. Team USA takes on China Friday at 8:15 a.m. The game will be on TNT and True TV. The Detroit Pistons season opener about 50 days away, and Jalen Duran has yet to sign a contract with the team. The Pistons still retain his rights, and there doesn't appear to be a lot of interest for him around the league. The Detroit Lions' Amon-Ra St. Brown has a reason to celebrate. Starting this week, you can find St. Brown on Red Bull energy drink

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9: Kalkaska Police Chief and Village Manager Aaron Popa has been suspended with pay following an August 18th incident involving a citizen. The investigation began after a village police lieutenant responded to what officials described as an encounter between Popa and a citizen. Village leaders turned the case over to the state police to avoid having the local department investigate its own chief. Popa is currently not allowed to perform his duties as police chief or village manager. The Michigan State Police are currently conducting the investigation. A female driver and a young child were pulled from an SUV in Grand Traverse County Monday afternoon after their vehicle crossed the center line and ended up in a pond. Both were taken to Munson Medical Center. The woman wasn't seriously injured, but officials said the child had life-threatening injuries. The Michigan State Police, Grand Traverse County Sheriff's Department, and its dive team

0: along with Metro firefighters, all assisted in the recovery. The investigation is ongoing. The Small Business Administration has added a 60-day grace period following Monday's deadline for disaster loan assistance for the April flooding. The SBA said the grace period is for people who may decide later that they need funding or reimbursement. The SBA said the timeliness of approvals depends on what the person or business is going through. They also encourage anyone who has experienced disaster-related damage to contact the agency as soon as possible. And a new Vietnam memorial is taking shape in Cadillac. Crews are busy engraving the 23 limestone battle markers that will help tell the story of the Vietnam War. Sports next.
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0: The Detroit Tigers came up short in an 11-1 loss to the Minnesota Twins last night. Game 2 is this evening at 7:40. The Detroit Pistons season opener about 50 days away, and Jalen Duran has yet to sign a contract with the team. The Pistons still retain his rights, and there doesn't appear to be a lot of interest for him around the league. The Detroit Lions' Amon-Ra St. Brown has a reason to celebrate. Starting this week, you can find St. Brown on Red Bull energy drink cans. The limited edition cans are available only in Michigan for a limited time. With the start of the preseason just 3 weeks away, the Detroit Red Wings will not be in Traverse City this fall. The team is also still looking for a general manager and still holds the rights to Dylan Larkin. Sources say that Larkin will not wear the C if he returns, and the team is said to be considering sitting him out this season if he chooses not to play, and they can't find value or a trade partner for him. Going to be partly cloudy today with a stray shower this afternoon, high 90, and cloudy overnight tonight, low 65. I'm David Barr.
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4: Hi.
2: Hey, there's Pat Godwin.
5: Hey, Chick.
2: Hello, Jeff Hoske.
6: Yes, sir.
2: There's Josh Arnold.
7: Chickster.
2: Chris Cosby's here. I'm Chick. Hello, Tom.
8: Hello, Chick McGee.
2: Hello.
8: Just checking out Padma Lakshmi.
2: Uh-huh.
6: She is pretty.
8: Wow.
6: Yeah. Yeah.
8: She's gorgeous.
4: I'm surprised. Not your type normally.
6: What?
8: Wait a minute. No, I'm sorry. I'm astonished here.
4: Why?
8: She was married to Salman Rushdie.
4: Huh? Well, we're talking about two different people.
2: Yeah, it's the wrong girl.
4: I'm talking about somebody totally different.
2: God knows who you've got a hold of over there.
8: Padma Lakshmi, yeah.
6: Unless we're thinking of the wrong person.
4: I'm thinking of the wrong person.
6: Yeah. I thought it was the woman.
9: She's too young.
6: Who was like, I thought it was the person who was married to one of the Jonases.
4: Yeah, Nick Jonas.
8: Oh, yeah. Salman Rushdie.
4: Okay, so who is this woman you're talking about?
8: She's a TV host and a producer on the Food Network. But just gorgeous.
4: Oh, okay.
8: Okay, I'm sorry. We finished our birthdays. We're done with that. Is everybody done? We had Archie.
4: I don't know. You
8: Archie Bell's birthday, of course, from Archie Bell.
4: Priyanka Chopra is married to Nick Jonas.
6: That's our racist problem.
4: Yeah, sorry, Padma.
6: You were right, Tom. Yeah, thank you.
8: There's no such thing as a drill, by the way.
6: No?
8: If you're wondering, Archie Bell and the Drells, I did some
2: research.
8: I
2: said it was a made-up word.
8: Yeah, well, you're correct. I'm just, once again, shoring up your...
2: Why did you look it up?
8: Because there's a credibility issue with you.
6: Boy.
2: How did that get started? You think that's because of all the lies I've told?
8: Yes.
2: Oh! I'd never put two and two together. I've never made the connection, huh?
8: I see.
2: Hello, caller.
8: Now,
6: you do a good John Obvious.
2: Thank you very much.
8: Christy Lee is over there.
4: A jury has found Dwayne Keffi D. Davis.
2: Everybody named Dwayne should spend 30 days in jail.
4: Uh-oh.
6: You hear that, Tom?
4: Did you hear that, Tom?
8: Let me call my lawyer.
2: Yeah,
4: what's his name?
2: Friends named Dave Dwayne.
4: This Davis has been found guilty of orchestrating the 1996 killing of rap icon Tupac Shakur.

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5: Kalkaska Police Chief and Village Manager Aaron Popa has been suspended with pay following an August 18th incident involving a citizen. The investigation began after a village police lieutenant responded to what officials described as an encounter between Popa and a citizen. Village leaders turned the case over to the state police to avoid having the local department investigate its own chief. Popa is currently not allowed to perform his duties as police chief or village manager. The Michigan State Police are currently conducting the investigation. A female driver and a young child were pulled from an SUV in Grand Traverse County Monday afternoon after their vehicle crossed the center line and ended up in a pond. Both were taken to Munson Medical Center. The woman wasn't seriously injured, but officials said the child had life-threatening injuries. The Michigan State Police, Grand Traverse County Sheriff's Department, and its dive team, along with Metro firefighters, all assisted in the recovery. The investigation is ongoing. The Small Business Administration has added a 60-day grace period following Monday's deadline for disaster loan assistance for the April flooding. The SBA said the grace period is for people who may decide later that they need funding or reimbursement. The SBA said the timeliness of approvals depends on what the person or business is going through. They also encourage anyone who has experienced disaster-related damage to contact the agency as soon as possible. And with the end of summer close at hand, parking rates and enforcement hours in downtown Traverse City will adjust back to the pre-Memorial Day levels. Sports and weather coming up next.
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5: The Detroit Tigers came up short in an 11-1 loss to the Minnesota Twins last night. Game 2 is this evening at 7:40. The WNBA is off till September 17th for the FIBA Women's Basketball World Cup in Berlin, Germany. Team USA takes on China Friday at 8:15 a.m. The game will be on TNT and True TV. The Detroit Pistons season opener about 50 days away, and Jalen Duran has yet to sign a contract with the team. The Pistons still retain his rights, and there doesn't appear to be a lot of interest for him around the league. The Detroit Lions' Amon-Ra St. Brown has a reason to celebrate. Starting this week, you can find St. Brown on Red Bull energy drink cans. 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College football this weekend, EMU is at home Friday night against San Jose State University. Michigan State plays host to Toledo Friday. Michigan takes on Western in the Big House Saturday night, and CMU heads to New Mexico. With the start of the preseason just 3 weeks away, the Detroit Red Wings will not be in Traverse City this fall. The team is also still looking for a general manager and still holds the rights to Dylan Larkin. Sources say that Larkin will not wear the C if he returns, and the team is said to be considering sitting him out this season if he chooses not to play and they can't find

0: County Monday afternoon after their vehicle crossed the center line and ended up in a pond. Both were taken to Munson Medical Center. The woman wasn't seriously injured, but officials said the child had life-threatening injuries. The Michigan State Police, Grand Traverse County Sheriff's Department, and its dive team, along with Metro firefighters, all assisted in the recovery. The investigation is ongoing. The Small Business Administration has added a 60-day grace period following Monday's deadline for disaster loan assistance for the April flooding. The SBA said the grace period is for people who may decide later that they need funding or reimbursement. The SBA said the timeliness of approvals depends on what the person or business is going through. They also encourage anyone who has experienced disaster-related damage to contact the agency as soon as possible. And a new Vietnam memorial is taking shape in Cadillac. Crews are busy engraving the 23 limestone battle markers that will help tell the story of the Vietnam War. Sports next.
1: I'm still going for it. 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
0: The Detroit Tigers came up short in an 11-1 loss to the Minnesota Twins last night. Game 2 is this evening at 7:40. The WNBA is off till September 17th for the FIBA Women's Basketball World Cup in Berlin, Germany. Team USA takes on China Friday at 8:15 a.m. The game will be on TNT and True TV. The Detroit Pistons season opener about 50 days away, and Jalen Duran has yet to sign a contract with the team. The Pistons still retain its rights, and there doesn't appear to be a lot of interest for him around the league. The Detroit Lions' Amon-Ra St. Brown has a reason to celebrate. Starting this week, you can find St. Brown on Red Bull energy drink cans. The limited edition cans are available only in Michigan for a limited time. College football this weekend, EMU is at home Friday night against San Jose State University. Michigan State plays host to Toledo Friday. Michigan takes on Western in the Big House Saturday night, and CMU heads to New Mexico. With the start of the preseason just 3 weeks away, the Detroit Red Wings will not be in Traverse City this fall. The team is also still looking for a general manager and still holds the rights to Dylan Larkin. Sources say that Larkin will not wear the C if he returns, and the team is said to be considering sitting him out this season if he chooses not to play and they can't find value or a trade partner for him. And this Sunday is the Cookout Southern 500 at Darlington. Partly cloudy with a stray shower possible today, high 90. Going to be partly cloudy, showers possible overnight, low 65, and rain early Wednesday, high 79. I'm David Barr.
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4: That's right.
3: There she is.
4: My head is shrinking.
3: What size is your hat? Like a six?
4: It's little.
3: Six and a half?
4: Yeah. I buy a lot of stuff in the kids department.
5: You like a little head, do you, chick?
3: There's Pat Godwin. How about a Pat? A little head?
6: I don't like that word.
5: You have a big head.
6: I do. Huge.
4: You have a noggin?
5: Can you wear a hat?
6: Not really.
3: Can you wear a hat?
6: He's not wrong.
3: It's too big. There's Jeff Hoske.
7: Yes, sir.
3: He's wearing a hat.
4: They make big hats.
3: Hello, Josh Arnold.
8: Hi there.
3: Ace Cosby.
9: Hey, Chick.
3: I'm Chick, and hello, Tom.
5: Hello, Chick. Let's see. We got a lot happening today. A lot of new stuff. We got the pop-up store with all these new shirts and stuff and some cool hats.
8: Every item is awesome.
6: Yeah,
5: this is really great. Jess Hooker did a really nice job getting this organized. We've got some cool shirts. The Morning Breath Club shirt, brand new. We've got a special pumpkin holiday shirt for Halloween coming.
4: Yeah, that's cute.
5: And the Bob and Tom University. It's a distinguished university.
4: Of course it is.
5: Yes. You can check it all out at
4: bobandtom.com.
5: Are we all graduates? Oh, no.
3: And you know you can't complain about seeing Halloween merchandise in stores now.
5: Uh-oh.
3: Because the Halloween.
4: Well,
8: it makes sense, you know.
4: But it's September 1st.
5: Yeah, see, it's
4: okay
5: September
4: now.
8: Right.
4: But now we have the
3: okay
4: Christmas

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Scorcher today, looking for highs almost near 90. Right now we're sitting around 75 degrees. Here's the car, it's just what I needed. 10 songs in a row on Classic Rock the Bear.

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If you're the owner of that lonely heart, you should do something about it. Maybe farm it out or rent it, right? Classic Rock the Bear, David Barr. It's 10 songs in a row on this Taco Tuesday. The first day of September already. Summer's over. Oh, boy. We ripped through another one. Talk dirty to me. It makes me feel better. Here's Poison on the Bear.

Well, according to the calendar, at least, officially, we still have about three more weeks of summer, but unofficially, it ends on Monday. Van Halen, here's Dancing in the Streets. Who's

0: Eagles on Classic Rock, the Bear, and David Barr. I guess the good news for Traverse City residents, though, is as the summer winds down, the parking rates will revert back to their pre-Memorial Day rate, and the enforcement times will drop back to the pre-Memorial Day time. They were enforcing until like 8 o'clock at night, and they're going to drop back to like 6 o'clock, and then Sundays will be free like they always had been. In the summer, they jacked it up a little bit to suck some more money out of us, but they've officially done that. They've sucked us dry. So coming up after Labor Day, they're going to lower the parking rates for downtown Traverse City in both the decks and the surface street parking. Thin Lizzy coming up. We've got AC/DC and a whole lot more. We're about an hour away from the Classic Rock Lunch, too, which means 60 minutes of nonstop rock and roll for your lunch hour right here on the Bear.
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1: Big Floyd on Classic Rock, The Beard, David Barr, and Amon-Ra St. Brown says he's excited. He's always wanted to be on a can of some kind, and he's found himself there starting this week. You can find St. Brown on Red Bull Energy Drink cans. 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But St. is on the Red Bull cans around the state starting this week, and he's excited. Tom Petty coming up. We've got Boston, Led Zeppelin, and a whole lot more. This is Northern Michigan's Classic Rock Station. Bob and Tom in the morning. 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
2: Well, they're saying that we could see partly cloudy skies with a stray shower this afternoon. High 90. I'm seeing an awful lot of blue skies where I'm looking out the window. Partly cloudy, showers possible overnight tonight. The low 67. And rain early on Wednesday. Then cloudy in the afternoon with a high of 79. Here's Tom Petty on Classic Rock the Bear. She's a good

Don't you hate it when the weatherman gets it all screwed up? You know, they said it's just going to be like, you know, rain today, and you didn't really get that, and you kind of thought, it's going to be rainy, so I'm not going to get out there and do that, or I'm going to do that inside because it's going to rain. It's going to be great. Open my windows and enjoy the sound of rain, and then it doesn't happen. I get depressed, too. In the dark, here's Billy Squire on Classic Rock the Bear.

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Can't get enough of your love. It's Bad Company on Classic Rock. The Bear with David Byrne. But, you know, the Detroit Red Wings, they, for basically the last almost 50 years, have been the face of stability under the ownership of the Yelich family, going back to, what, 1982, I think, when the Yelichs kind of took over, at least the late 70s. And here we are, you know, 45, 46 years later, and we are one of the most unstable teams right now in the NHL. We still don't have a general manager. Steve Yzerman was, quote-unquote, fired back in the summertime. Dylan Larkin wants out. We can't find a place for him to land. He's still with the team. They're saying that if he does come back, maybe he's not going to be wearing the C anyhow, so they don't have a captain right now. And, of course, we lost a couple of players. Patrick Kane notably went back to the Chicago Blackhawks in free agency over the summer. And here we are. And we can't seem to find, can't move Larkin. They say they might not play him. Even if he does want to come back in the fall, he may not play. So who the heck knows what is going on with our Detroit Red Wings? You can blame, I guess, a lot of folks. And they're not coming to Traverse City this year. I blame the

0: whole thing on that. They're coming back to Traverse City this year. We'd set them straight, right? Def Leppard coming up. Heart is on the way. Aerosmith and a whole lot more. Keep it right here. This is Northern Michigan's classic rock station, The Bear. The 60-minute nonstop classic rock lunch begins in 3. 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

Scorpions on Classic Rock, the Bear, David Barr on this Taco Tuesday, also the very first day of September. Boo! 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BOC burning for you on the Classic Rock Lunch. 60 minutes nonstop right here on the Bear.

Don Mellencamp on Classic Rock, the Bear, David Barr on the Classic Rock Lunch. 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
1: I want you to want me.

Oh, it's always nice to be wanted. Cheap Trick on Classic Rock, the Bear, and David Marr. WNBA is off till September 17th. The ladies are in Berlin, Germany for the FIBA Women's Basketball World Cup. Team USA takes on China on Friday morning. Now, because of the

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0: the old Holiday Inn. Remember it well. Classic Rock the Bear, David Barr. Now they've got all kinds of cameras everywhere. Can't get away with crap anymore, can you? Hey, the Lions are off this week. They are at home for their home opener coming up, let me see, the 13th, is it? Yep, with the Saints in New Orleans. They'll play that game at Ford Field. So we've got another week until we jump in there. Michigan football, that gets underway this weekend. Michigan State gets underway Friday night. They play host to Toledo at Spartan Stadium, and then Michigan takes on Western in the Big House Saturday evening. Rumor has it I might be there for that game. CMU will be in New Mexico on Saturday night and kind of closing out the MAC conference, at least here in the state of Michigan. Eastern Michigan will take on San Jose State University Friday night. Eastern already beat Sacramento State, so they already have a game up in the MAC conference, and they are ready to go. Led Zeppelin coming up next right here on The Bear.
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1: Yeah, I'm not seeing a whole lot of clouds out there, but they say partly cloudy, but I'm saying mostly sunny. Look for a high near 90. Enjoy the beach today. Partly cloudy showers possible overnight tonight. The low 65. Here's Zeppelin.

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Classic Rock the Bear, David Barr, cruising through what is supposed to be a cloudy day today, but doesn't look like a lot of clouds in the sky. We will get back to that coming up. Here's Phil Collins in the air tonight on Classic Rock the Bear.

0: Maybe a trip to Nolan's there is in your future. Have a cigar. It's Pink Floyd on Classic Rock, The Bear. My name is David Barr. Going to kick off the weekend on Friday, this Friday at 10 a.m., with the weekend 1,000 songs for your Labor Day weekend to get you all the way through until Tuesday morning right here on Classic Rock, The Bear. 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

Taking it back to that COVID era, don't stand so close to me, when we were all foolishly gullible to think that a little 15-cent paper mask and standing 6 feet apart was going to save the world. 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

0: Well, they are playing that song quite a lot in Motown. I just don't think it's working. The Tigers cannot be losing games 11-1 and expect to make the playoffs. They are in action tonight against the Minnesota Twins. Game 2 at 7:40 this evening. Catch the game on the Detroit Sports Network, or if you're in the Sheboygan area, catch the game on our sister station, WCBY. WNBA is off till September 17th. The ladies are at the Women's Baseball World Cup in Berlin, Germany. Pistons are about 50 days away from their season. Red Wings are, they're still trying to figure out who's going to lead that team coming up. They will not be in Traverse City this fall. NASCAR this weekend, it's the Cookout Southern 500 at Darlington. That'll be Sunday afternoon at 6 p.m. And a full slate of college football and high school football Thursday and Friday night this weekend. Coming up, we got music from Queen, David Bowie, and the Stones. Keep it right here on Classic Rock the Bear.
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0: Rocking the Casbah on Classic Rock, the Bear, David Barr. Not a cloud in the sky as far as I can see, and I don't count those big white puffy things that are way up there as much of a cloud. It is going to remain beautiful the rest of this afternoon with a high near 90. All right, 90 degrees. We're probably not going to see too many more of these days coming up this summer. Eagles coming up, Neil Young on the way, and Guy Dark after 3 o'clock right here on Classic Rock, the Bear.
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We are definitely rocking the free world as long as the socialists don't take over, I guess. Classic Rock, The Bear and David Barr. Just about wrapping things up for me on this September the 1st. I am out of here, leaving in the very capable, if not small, hands of Guy Dark. He is on the way next. He's got all kinds of fun for you, including the 4 o'clock free-for-all. And, of course, don't forget, coming up at 5:40, the local lowdown. Get you caught up on everything going on cool in northern Michigan. Here's Supertramp on Classic Rock, The Bear.

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Bob and Tom all morning. 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

0: Thunder, AC/DC on classic Rock the Bear, one of the many songs performed by the Rock Orchestra at Interlochen Center for the Arts on Sunday night. You can check out the entire set list. I posted it on the Bear Facebook page. By way of introduction, I'm Guy Dark. Let's shake hands. Oh, good. Your hands aren't clammy and gross.
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Sometimes I look at our text line at 888-751-2327 here on Classic Rock of the Bear, and I wonder what prompted said text. We got a text the other day from Matt in Traverse City saying, yeah, you can get married in prison so long as the inmate and the person they're marrying are in the same room. Okay, not sure what prompted that, but thanks for the info. You can text too. I'm Guy Dark on Classic Rock the Bear with Don Henley. Nobody.

0: Classic Rock, The Bear, another song that was performed by the Rock Orchestra Sunday night at Interlochen. And Welcome to the Jungle from Guns N' Roses. On Classic Rock, The Bear, I'm Guy Dark, and the NFL season is edging closer and closer. And we're going to have Huddle Up with John Jansen again this season. John is our insider. He's the man. He's got cred. Dude played in the NFL. He played for Michigan. He's going to join us with his insights Fridays at 8:40, then a replay at 6:50 in the afternoon. Huddle Up with John Jansen, our Lions man. And it's brought to us by the Woodworkers Shop in Cummins, where any home can be a log home.
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friend about Guy Dark, but leave out the part about the skinny dipping incident in 1998. 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

No winner in Powerball last night means tomorrow's jackpot is up to $146 million. It's Classic Rock the Bear. I'm Guy Dark, and if I win all that money, I'm going to get every bear listener some plastic forks, spoons, and knives, a pair of binoculars, and a box of Pepperidge Farm cookies, because Pepperidge Farm remembers.

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0: co-written by Lemmy of Motorhead fame, Ozzy, Mama, I'm Coming Home, here on Classic Rock the Bear. I'm Guy Dark on today's 4 o'clock free-for-all, because it would be really silly if I was on yesterday's 4 o'clock free-for-all, or for that matter, tomorrow's. But let's stay focused. It's Tuesday, and you've got a song you're hankering to hear. 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
0: 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I've got a song from The Cars coming up for Sally, who told me she has three jobs. Her main job is in retail. That's her 9-to-5-ish gig. She also does some photography, and she bartends a couple of times a month. I'm like, girl, why three jobs? She's like, Guy, I like nice things.

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0: 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Guy Ark pumping out the requests on today's 4 o'clock free-for-all at 888-751-BEAR, 888-751-2327. If you head to Menards before the end of the month, both in Traverse City or Gaylord, you can help out local pet rescues because they sell like dog food and cat food and pet toys and collars and the like. And you can put them in the big box near the rear of the store, and they'll make sure they get to the appropriate agencies here in northern Michigan.
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Requested by Steve in Sutton's Bay, it's Alice Cooper on Classic Rock the Bear on the 4 o'clock free-for-all. I'm Guy Ark in a good mood. I found out today that Mariska Hargitay, Olivia Benson on Law & Order SVU, is going to host the Emmys coming up on Monday, September 14th. Even though she's really serious as Olivia, she's funny as hell. She's going to do a great job. And if something goes wrong, if she gets flustered, all she has to do is say,

and Glen Arbor. WWSS Tuscarora Township and W236BU Traverse City. Bob and Tom all morning. 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The Bear.

0: George Thorogood on Classic Rock the Bear. I'm Guy Dark, and George played at Interlochen a couple of weeks ago. Great crowd, a lot of fun people. There was one really good-looking blonde, I'm guessing like mid to late 40s, smelled really nice, taking a lot of pictures, but I could tell she had more than one bourbon, one scotch, and one beer. Yes, there was a ring on her finger. Hopefully her hubby got her home safe. Lions action beginning on the Bear on Sunday, September 13th, on the road against the New Orleans Saints, where they love to say, "Who dat?" 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
0: 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This is a fact. People from all walks of life, all backgrounds, all ages, all socioeconomic backgrounds like to watch adult movies. Some of them are fine.

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1: Rumors spreading around in that Texas town about the shack outside the game. And you know what I'm talking about. Just let me know if you wanna go to that whole mile on the range. They got a lot of nice girls. I'm

One of my favorite local bands, the Time Bombs, are doing a show tomorrow in the middle of the week, starting at 7 o'clock at Little Bo's in Traverse City. I'll be there. Maybe I'll see you. It is Guy Dark on Classic Rock the Bear. And coming up later on this hour, right around 5:40, I'll let you know what's going on tonight with your local lowdown on 98.1, 95.3, and 95.1 The Bear.

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0: From their second album, Get Your Wings, Aerosmith, and Same Old Song and Dance on Classic Rock the Bear. I need to get me an Aerosmith t-shirt. I mean, Aerosmith was the first band I really got into as a kid. I bought their debut album with my own money. I still have it. It's beat to hell, but I still own it. And it was the first concert I saw, too. My mom took me and my brother to see Aerosmith. Then, when I first got my license, I saw Cheap Trick and Joe Perry came out and jammed with them. So Aerosmith, part of the Geister DNA. Coming right up, I've got your local lowdown on Classic Rock the Bear.
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Theater, Music Bingo at Old Mission Distilling, Seven Hills in TC, Open Mic Night at Kingsley Local Brewing, Open Mic with Zach Bunce at the Workshop Brewing in Traverse City, New Third Coast Lake End Brewing tonight, Trivia at Northern Lights Recreation in Harbor Springs, and David Lawson at Chloe's Tavern in Bel Air. I'm Guy Dark, and there is your local lowdown on Classic Rock the Bear.

Here's something you can weigh in on the text line at 888-751-2327. And this is for single people listening to Classic Rock the Bear. Could you date somebody who doesn't like the same music as you? I mean, no two people have the same exact musical taste. But for example, could you date somebody who loves gangster rap but would never even think of listening to Tom Petty? She grew-

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Classic Rock the Bear. Bob and Tom all morning. Classic Rock all day.

0: With the long holiday weekend coming up here in northern Michigan, don't pull a Tony Romo. 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

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I'm Guy Arkin coming right up. I'll go into the dark archives and play a song you don't hear all that often. We'll do that after the Eagles on the Bear.

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1: A lot of people trace the timeline to alternative rock back to the Velvet Underground, Lou Reed's band, in the 60s, hanging out in New York City with Andy Warhol and Nico and a lot of other freaks. Here's his solo hit, Walk on the Wild Side, from the Dark Ives on Classic Rock the Bear.
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New York City is the place where they said, hey, babe, take a walk on the wild

Sugar Plum Fairy came and hit the streets, looking for soul food and a place to eat. 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And the colored girls say, dude.

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Like a seagull over East Bay, today's show just flew by. Classic Rock the Bear. That's going to wrap it up for me, Guy Dark. Thank you for listening. We'll do it all over again tomorrow, starting at 3 o'clock on 98.1, 95.3, and 95.1 The Bear.

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